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2: No. Let us get ourselves together now. 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
3: I even got that, man. I'll pay that.
2: Oh, you think after all this time, somebody come pick up his trash. 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
1: Yeah. 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Yeah. 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
2: Flex.

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1: no.
0: That's
1: all Jay.
0: Yeah, right.
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3: As a child, she would analyze lyrics. She would tear apart each word and turn it into a gimmick. She used to play with the melodies and beats and the words. She would come and sing in things that no one had heard. And as a child, she was always pretty bright. 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There was something going round. There was something burning bright.

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"Like what?" she said. "Working in Matalan." 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

0: 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Yeah!
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3: Yeah. Where we at? Look out for the cops, though.
4: Cash food.
3: Where we at? 2 for 5s over here, baby. Where we at? 2 for 5s. Them niggas got garbage down the way. Where we at?
4: Cash food. Everything around me. Cream it.
3: Yeah. Check this old fly shit out. Where we at?
4: Cash food. Everything around me.

Yes, here we are at the Bang Bang Club. 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Suckers, suckers, suckers, suckers, suckers, suckers, suckers, suckers, suckers, suckers, suckers, suckers, suckers, suckers, suckers, suckers, suckers, suckers, suckers, suckers, suckers, suckers, 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

what up, what up? 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The cute one that be rolling around, you know he finest. But word I heard, they broke up, he was messing around with so-and-so. And her was going at it, check your timeline. Girl, this morning got so wild, and I ain't had my OJ yet. Lord, check your Twitter, you reading what I'm reading?

the fuck, the fuck, the fuck, the fuck, the fuck, the fuck, the fuck, the fuck, the fuck, the fuck, the fuck, the fuck, the fuck, the fuck, the fuck, the fuck, the fuck, the fuck, the fuck, the fuck, 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
1: 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Young kid from Toronto. 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He got some things. 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I definitely need you.
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2: 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Here, why don't you lay down?
1: That's what I'm trying to tell you.
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Looks something like a turnip green. 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

Bitty bitty bitch, as a numerologist, got your number where I live. 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

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I can't imagine that I'll ever be happy like before. 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Just a block from the home I've outgrown, 5 feet and 40 years to the right from where Dad proposed, an inch above this casserole of stones. Grass and mud, rusty needles, lost guitar picks, Indian tombs and dinosaur bones. Everything happened all at once, and the world is spinning like a hubcap, and not just because of the drugs. We hugged and laid there in each other's arms all night. Even when the sprinklers cried on us, we didn't mind. We had the rest of our lives to be dry, so we stayed until the edges of the sky turned light. I would have stayed until our hair turned white. The mosquitoes arrived to feast on time, got drunk at our expense. We didn't mind, we let them bite. We kept on kissing and obliged, say bottoms up. You've only got till Tuesday, so enjoy the ride. And I couldn't imagine that I would ever be unhappy again. And I whispered in your ear that this moment is already a poem, that I just figured out my first tattoo is gonna be of bug bites. Decided I'd commemorate the bloody drink by printing three circles on my ankle, perfect in pink, in permanent ink, the beautiful wounds that will keep me, you, and this moment forever linked.

dial to remind me of the pleasure of your pulse, the measure of your breath, the rise and fall of our fortunes in our chests, these spectacular triumphs and flops, that even if that moment meant nothing to the universe, it's the closest thing to God I've got. I'm so far from perfect. So far, it's been worth it.